0: them. 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
1: and wow,
0: Now come, Pesia, what the next year? Any next 2 years. Hallelujah.
1: Amen.
0: But who will be a wasi dying? A bosom me and
1: sat.
0: Shatalazo. A yavanda said ties.
1: Sauce so, answer.
0: To feeling in our ties. At two inside in our ties. Tiasolio. 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
1: Amen.
0: Show mu. 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Eh, because you will be cut out of band to add in the end of the walk or sa. Bad 3 days in the ultimate court toilet. Oh, say, we are saying, Mutin, I am fucking. Oh, say, we are saying, Mutin, I am fucking. And tell that Colonel Chenamine, Macone, shito kambo mu win and 4 days in other sugu ni yemwa. 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
1: amen. 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And I'm a pair summer about China, trust and penny, you say. Forgive and forget.
2: For China, my Rinfi.
1: As
2: I read, I
1: was also more ready.
0: We fruit him.
1: Now you fruit. If you to me, be Jamaica, me Jack. Name you to me, dear,
2: the Vayadi.
1: Shaka Raddy.
2: Amen.
1: Say, Oko Osoro Ahimemua. A dear, a sister who's sheer. You're quite heavy. Emra, a toss of me, you know. We emra me a sessiwa. We me, you know, siwa. Dear Edward, I am not going to be in the fache. Shank me,
2: amen.
1: It's your body, I'm not going to be. Tina Tini, it's your body. Before what, or so we said there was the action. Baby, I'm on the fache and the honor. Or time, I home custom. It's our little room pool. Say intimate fire, or so we said there was the action. Baby, I'm on the fetcher and the honor. Or time, nah, I home custom. It's our little room pool. Say intimate fire, who you're born any and fools want to tell you one. A problem. It's like a ready.
2: Amen.
1: Good child. Now, my when you saw your day, a daho,
2: no custom.
1: Also, who said you didn't need to be a 90? So be now, and I saw the drew the goo where the animal. And then in Yaka,
2: no colour.
1: Lemon, oh, I was nipping. Oh, my son, in pardon, my own town for. I may send Tidia and see when him.
2: God bless you.
1: Young lady,
2: amen.
1: The Bible said, Moon said the movie, see a boa ubia.
0: And
1: then you are so
2: food, who's over with any part.
1: And to say, and now the pair running, I'm not doing peace. Nobody who didn't know, you know, one pun wash also, no, dear Nedia Chawano. San also said, also, so who said, also the
0: Union, the
1: MFB from Zobeto. The letters be too more dear, where Jimmy. You shall come ready.
2: Amen.
1: Headmaster, be too more dear, where Jimmy. Said you best say independent denies were born out to Wadada.
2: We can be a minion.
1: A minion cocoa bo. You shall come ready.
2: Amen.
1: Tinipa. Bible na da hono so yi bone mi ensa na se wi yi bone fa che firi mu a enye yi
2: no kasam
1: this die for no chiro mu ko nnye wo mu ko
2: yes
1: ti wo mu nye ko
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0: 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Say, can you never the phone near tell catch? 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Is I would add
1: amen.
0: Just some net in ye, pa. Would I just lose? 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
1: good year na mo se
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1: ah sa
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1: If you say,
0: if you say,
1: when I'm on the moon, Bremon,
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1: or so Fremia, Rintia, what's
0: it? A blaze is like 14 because he has some means in Muna, or my no car, which him to say, the Ghana Aquino. No, Marjorie, you almost say, so Mukosium, na Wamu Bompire, Radibeti, and Oti, or Musifre. It is Jeremiah, try, sir, or Bell Ghana, the mining in a. 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
2: 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Ne tentene no ono hu no 6 days pe ono hu no 6 days pe
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1: 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Your doom and
0: enemy
1: can be
0: doom. 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And I know. What do you tell your wisdom? I have to say. I will find out who I am, ma. The national general. When you say yes, we'll see in the man name. Yes, sir. What about what about you? About what about you? With your sempa. 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I'll be fuck when I'm born this one. Kresia. And now, boss, any, you know. I'm in control. I'm going to ask you today. Are you who, Papa? When I stop, no. She said, when I decide to say, so, be Papa, there. And you know me, you know, you know, you know, it is a way when you have to swap. She, yeah, come for that, you go on a call, and call out, 13, 14, 15, 16. Hey! And yes, we're breaking the belly. 14 years, 15 years. Now 13, I believe I was like 15 and 16. Enkwala na ye enkwala bo ni wo wi ase sei wa ben fia bi papa bi na wa lati u kasa no hwe mini abati ya se wa hwe na ko ye mpri wasem wa ntie bi teacher fo ni asofo teacher e ka kire wo ma me ne ba na wo ablanti prales on the two ta shot kwa ni ma what said uncle to my side, you know? No more, I don't know what to call. The one yamping for a pad, you could back home. Now, who will move here? Uncle Fu, a woo, Uncle Fu, a woo, a question come for Natia. Yentimi, me, a noom, a yentimi, entry a noom. Oh, Mokosu, a bosh, and here, concon, some for being a noom, no shamotch.

0: 20 days. It is that's I mean. The subject ya we and Bosumi and Sa, who has said that Mimi and Mimi Mua, now we have the Oyev, not to Bosuma 20 days. Another 20 days, another days. It is that 20 days, nay, 60 days. Say 60 days, no, who a holy days womb, who by a sports womb, a two by Viano, next 60 days, no, who won by 48 days, she had yet. What yet, no, a two 1 hour mass, who are English, yes, or no, who was from Kiana Yakano, in fact, Mark Yasia, Serbia, Sabakuba, two or what? Now, Pop Jessica, the lesser school, just a pet. What you see, you know, you are 120. Sika, Papa, no, myself. 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Sikani, a G, yeah, eh, eh, years ago. Now with the dark way, she attends this. Wow. See ya. Yeah. Yeah. You have to walk out to say, Mama, what about this show? She. Oh, that's a good rest high. That's our resource. But when I say, Eba, Kukura, Nimua. Na F, J, J, Z, W, W, X. She subject to do a way, any man who send you a one thing. Abaya, Abama would tell me, you're careful. Tell me about Papa. Proverbs chapter 23, verse 22 to 25 for Cassim.
1: Proverbs chapter 23.
0: What's that? Proverbs 23, verses 22 to 25.
1: Verse 22, no.
0: Ah,
1: Tiwaja.
0: Ntiwasi. And then, and I'd be Tiwaja.
1: Oh, no, no, no.
0: Oh, no, no.
1: Nawona.
0: Nawona.
1: Soba brewa.
0: Soba brewa.
1: Imuna nimtia.
0: O mami. Tiawaja.
1: Oh no. Oh
0: no. Oh no.
1: Oh no. Imuna nimtia.
0: And I was such a mami and yes. Kola kitty uber, we are sitting there. And now was such a mami and yes. One inch, catching this on for one inch. And now was such a mami and yes. And now who are you nine and then 2 years. Put your farmer, no, what you call. And she shall, my men, no, I didn't do what you call my son and that, sir, to call away, wound ya. And now, what's that, shall my men, yassi? What was Sidama Ujiri?
1: Mutiagina.
0: Kola, who cried, Bokra? What, man? No, what? Yes, of what? What will mamma in a tray? Yellow and pa. Yes, Bobina, now be mammy, Obinia. I don't know.
1: I'm in Tifa Bible School.

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0: 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You be saying they say, "I say, Shiantinama." I'm saying, "Ah, and young one, Shiantinama." 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To me, so when you then I go to you, sir. You at the point in the man, my 20, 16, 20. Was this open?
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1: kolana di o machi no
0: Hallelujah.
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1: Amen.
0: And nobody was sanctioned. Except them, my Obemem Kronia. And now they say for better commanding cry. I want no vortic. Oh no. Oh no, to a munch,
1: a general.
0: At your munch, you send your bottle with the enemy. They would too.
1: I said this.
0: Hello. And what's what to Bula? What the machine says you? Na mita bon
1: sa
0: o se bugusa en wo kon pora
1: o de roka
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0: Proverbs chapter 25 verse 2.
1: Verse 2.
0: Every poor, what the boss of you are to every poor sunning,
1: and a chief
0: is a girl. I was sunning in 2 men who are Jessica Gum, Yabba to obey 300 million, 2020 gun and be bonus,
1: and the 50 can honkler.
0: Is that girl?
1: Amen.
0: I am Kitro,
1: no,
0: because I'm not one you know,
1: sir.
0: No more with dinner, you know.
1: Amen.
0: Verses 4 says, we are the year. I can't want to.

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0: O say.
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1: New weather.
0: Jimmy, who Jimmy? 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
1: Not
0: your tunuka crabby just 1 minute driving at the Akobo Golf. You really are signs so a two. 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This is Africa for you. 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
1: onye
0: sebuloni pa ba high flat 400 million atra isile gone 7 years without half plot. What man never do this stupid things.
1: Yes, kanina bafono
0: 10 years, pana 10 years. It's what you are some more kind. It's okay, can Sembi or Tuasu.
1: I say, now I say, wouldn't you add it in Nada by June Shira? Now I say, the Dini Jacobana, Imprenina,
0: what's this Sembi? Would you be blow up blotchery? 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
1: I say mpreni na wotwintwa manam wa fa me panyi
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1: What you call my name?
0: What you call my name? I was saying, Sunu Africa.
1: Oh, impa.
0: Sunu. 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
1: me, me, me,
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1: most
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1: 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Soon change.
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1: Amen.
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0: Hallelujah.
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1: I say, Nanso.
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0: What can tell him?
1: What? You mean, Uncle
0: Nanabro? And Abrofono said, no. Said, you'll be before Citiano. You can tell him. You'll be to that you will make your party. Ano mo kentino omo omo si second beef
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0: ye de corn beef adaka ba ko ba ne ya be sure nimpa be to Africa and number pair Radima Detroit. Yeah, Radia, do my ever but was with Deuteronomy 8, you know. Aquano, near one of my pair Radi, at the man near Bussaya Jose, Africa's a band, and a pair Radish now. Now on count, I ain't sure FM.

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The word says that whatever we sow, we shall reap. It is our prayer that Lord, you forgive us for every bad seed that we have sown before. It is our tonight, oh God, that you chide us. Every bad seed, every evil seed that we have ever sown, it is our prayer tonight. Have mercy on us. We come to you tonight. Name of this. Father, you said you are the blood creation. Say, Lord, remember our sin, God. Lord, don't shadow our lives tonight. Your mercies, oh, shadow our lives tonight. The evil sins that we've said, oh God, forgive us in the name of Jesus. Have mercy on us tonight. Have mercy on us tonight. Have mercy on us tonight, oh God. We know that we have done things that are not right. Don't see my seed. That is our prayer tonight. You say that if anyone is a new creature, Lord, for us, God, cleanse us from every evil that we've sown. Nema aba ye best at it as sufri and enya emma do awa ye bian ye dawa pa ye to me a tra pa bompa na function ya coupons. Catchin was on fast and doom. That's what nimni pa na won't ye will sa dear way a pap ya ebb me bias yawa we ya ebe buam now so won't me in as biawano. Bompa is a pop drum keseno and doom wo I'm away to me a bia e biaba pa. My wounds to me, it can't be touching. Father, in the name of Jesus, we praise us again. We pray that Lord, let your overshadow lives. Give us the grace, give us the seed. That we able to sow seeds, oh God. Yes, oh God. That you reap good things. In the name of Jesus, help us to sow into the Spirit. Help us to sow into the Spirit. Thank you in the name of Jesus that you hear and answer our prayer, oh God, when we call upon you. In the name of Jesus Christ of Nazareth. We thank you, Lord. Otumfo Nyankopɔn yɛda wo ase anyimmerɛ yi. 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We thank you, Lord. Otumfo Nyankopɔn yɛda wo ase anyimmerɛ yi. 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Your bump by a doofro back to me at our pa. 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That was a say with tea and pipe of England. That was Jesus Christ to be. 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
1: ojidi no ni asem no
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0: Nai.
1: Yemfa wo mu dem.
0: Ehe.
1: Yes, it's a mad 20 mu.
0: I saw four. I know now when I saw four and count.
1: Who was run?
0: And your back off?
1: Who was run?
0: Who if you got on him to talk?
1: Aha!
0: You can watch it.
1: And yes, we
0: can hear
1: that. What was yesterday? I was sent to us for. And I don't call that was a single room pen a room. Single room no crash. What's our boca? As I got on pediatrician. Oton pediatrician.

0: na wo yere sara anya oba shela kwa awuase a onwo no efuwa usade no the reason why no baby kwa wade ase a wanya wo no so
1: amen
0: no control no ma oba kwa wade ase a wo ho
1: bebe amen
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1: Oyi.
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0: 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So ko Job 19:17 na. Bible ne kan asem bi. Job chapter 19 verse 17.
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0: 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Hallelujah.
1: Oh,
0: and I do crow Obama was why I say Obama waka is healing. Abla First Corinthians chapter 7, verse 4. First Corinthians chapter 7, verse 4 to 6. Kaiwa, young Shasimbi, be an intem.
1: First Corinthians chapter
0: 7, verse 4 to 6.
1: Verse 4 to 6.
0: Should I honestly say?
1: I say. Ajele inni ono ara ni nipadua so tumi.
0: Sister what you asem no?
1: Na mum.
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1: Na mum okunu.
0: Okunu.
1: Sara so na okunu inni ono ara
0: so. Ono so ni nipadua so tumi.
1: Na mum.
0: Emom ayere.
1: Amum fa mo ho enka me mo ho.
0: What is? Oba walefo. Ya. Edura na do a. Okunu pa baabi awura. Eje se o sign check answer.
1: Ei.
0: Eje ntuma wan to ama wonti. And no more wash out quite down to this. I call maybe a way in there. What is a man? Oba wale for. Or someone from home come come in.
1: Just say. Mubber new happiness or some better home wreck a crack.
0: Just a mummy and no happiness. Hallelujah.
1: Wreck a crack.
0: Hallelujah.
1: Amen.
0: What is a man? Because who got Proverbs chapter 30, verse 19? Not ye, pa. And the person who came here. Oba wale for. And about Suba and yet he said, Dilala. Sister, which Yammy, about Suba and yet he said, Dobu, you're right. About Suba and yet at Genesis chapter 39, put it fire. About if Fusu and Mawabra boom
1: be Rebecca.
0: I can't wait, I can't wait, I wish you a buyer, Esther, then a clock to ho, and my Busiano. Sala, you're in Tem, oh, Abraham, you're a seller,
1: Sarah.
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0: O paade anya de. And the Ubi beam or Padia or Ba Padia for Nukua.
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0: And you see a de Giadi. The second we open our book cruising. See a Proverbs chapter 31 as some walk at you. Verse 10. Proverbs 31 verse 10. What's it say?
1: Proverbs 31 verse number 10.
0: What's it say?
1: If you ask me, say, Are you the pa? Are you
0: the pa? Sister, O Kamwana.
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0: 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Why no bad day?
1: O say verse number 10.
0: Uh-huh.
1: O say
0: oyirepa.
1: 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Ha no benya.
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1: Enso ne boy is sin.
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4: 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Ready? Some of them are from Germany, the UK, the US. More kaka, no way. Then I see for you now. We are doing a coupon in Shram. Our country, and we are doing a year. No, but the problem is, we are doing a in Shram. We are doing a movie. We are doing a and come on, yeah, tell us. We are doing a coupon. So we are doing ma. And it is for pen, not for church. We are doing a coupon. We are doing business.
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0: amen
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0: Job 19:17 so ko Job 19:17 na Bible no kembi Job chapter 19:17
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1: Oh,
0: and I do crow by my was why I say, Mama, what can I see? Lisa, I'm just calling to your first four, first seven of fish. Jan Shasim, in term,
1: first Corinthians
0: chapter seven, verse 4-6.
1: Verse 4-6.
0: Should I honestly say,
1: or say, or you need or no Arani in the pedia suit me,
0: sister, what has been? I hear the answer to me,
1: Mumu, Sarasa, Okuni, in your ass,
0: or no,
1: Nemu,
0: am I here?
1: A moon from Kremu,
0: ya, Edrana. As you say, I check here. Gentleman, one time I would. And no more wash out Kodabon to this. I call maybe an inde. What's your summon? Oba Walifo, some home come, come, come,
1: just say. Who burn you up in some better wrecker crash?
0: Hallelujah.
1: Amen.
0: What ya? Who problems of 30? Verse 19. 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And the person who cheer me up. Oba Wal. Ama usuba anyeti se dilala. 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
1: Proverbs chapter 30 verse number 19
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0: Etia, would you cause our cry will? What in Wukun? What could the quiet juma? The baby are not dreaming, I say.
1: Sing.
0: Padia, Yadia, and the Ubibim, or Padia, or Bad Padia Frinukua.
1: See a de Giadi.
0: Hallelujah.
1: Amen.
0: And you see a de Giadi. The second we open our book cruising. See a Proverbs chapter 30 was some of the tenement. Was this
1: Proverbs 30 and the person say, Are you the pa? Are ye?
0: Are you the pa? Sister, O Kamwana, Mammy, I would hear me. Hallelujah. Who create railway, Jumoba Corporation, Argin, the railway is Kenya and I'd be a store. And then all my yotum go to go to go.
1: Could buy.
0: And who cross why I say. Hallelujah. And who crook craft for a while, Utum Crora, Jasam, Jasam.
1: Pentim.
0: Hallelujah.
1: Amen.
0: Barbara say, Oh,
1: yeah.
0: Fine, a wedding.
1: I say, Matin.
0: Hey,
1: are you the paper?
0: Hey,
1: no boy,
0: yes, crap. Kurakuma, I didn't
1: know so.
0: Only Nukunu, Nukuru, Jumano, or Maya. Hello, darling, when I'm here, oh, by Yadda, and watch the fear, or your papa, Nukunakuma,
1: and Danisu.
0: They see other day here. Hallelujah. Yepa, verse 26, you know,
1: verse number 20.
0: Open some
1: upper,
0: Vienna, and
1: I'm not sure what I'm saying.
0: Oh, man, oh, mammy, hallelujah. 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Hallelujah. Baby, become my womb.
1: Oh,
0: Yelipa. What, yes, I'm no. What's it, why you're the papano? Why you're the papano? Hallelujah.
1: Amen.
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0: 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Am I not to prove that 18 verse 24 can send me.
1: Ofa enamfo pii no.
0: Dia ofa enamfo pii no.
1: The say on ala no.
0: What you were the
2: pii.
0: Jordan no ho enamfo pii. E say the say on
1: ala no.
0: Ni wonu ya. Eti dia wo ho fun. If you wa wa. A no problem.
1: Yes.
0: Na enamfo so wa problem mu. 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
1: we nshira
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1: future for survivor
0: future for Obi, I want Odi Nechi and Kasasa.
1: That
0: Uncle Sinbeb and Gottes. And Bush is the assassin. Now for ya, man. That's right, the way the answer Bush Gottes if you want to move up in Chelly. McQuarrel said, if you can, Assassin will be at all. Never, it will not fall. Or just resource evangelist for the Ebbs Center.

0: says a funny side.
1: Go more while
0: you call home
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0: a yo. 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Oh, Mumu, no, I'm a Mumu Sukupa, Okuma, Sukum, Okum, Okuma, and move for it, but you never go for baby, I know. I buy on a crowd getting a man and I'm
1: familiar before.
2: I know you're before.
0: Was any other papa?
1: Umawana,
0: Mamino, Mamina, Papa, Yakuma, move vision be
2: what you do at city.
0: Every bema or backwatch, sir, and I could have you. It's only idea about what I'm at the boy. I don't cry about it. I'm betting in fact. Or your bar,
2: what
0: your cushion here, woman, about Anomino, about New Hawalo, Hano, or Massy. I don't know, Bemania, which I don't cry by was a eight. Obaya de Baku, and I'm about to move from fat. A bayer, Minyasuwa, Tianaba, or Bash and the second, said the Missuno, and Mini Tianapa,
1: and never ye.
0: And look at Samson, Judges chapter 14, Samson, yet 2 and 4. Kupaka, some say, who say ye, and a mako,
1: Osama,
0: Mumu, I just no, Samanawadi.
1: Samson,
0: Sakotina,
1: who will go back and free for my move.
0: Felicity for my banner.
1: Now, I'm not
0: saying that I'm not saying that I say,
1: oh, baby, what's
0: the matter?
1: Free from Mammy Wallet.
0: Uncle Fanny Mammy, Namin Munko Walleno.
1: Let's get in like a chance,
0: idea.
1: Samson,
0: Sakotina,
1: who will go back and free for my move.
0: Felicity for my banner.
1: Now, I'm not
0: saying that I'm not saying that I say,
1: oh, baby, what's the
0: matter?
1: Free from Mammy Wallet.
0: Uncle Fanny Mammy, Namin Munko Walleno.
1: Let's get in like a chance,
0: and the legend in a car say,
1: who do you know, Mamma?
0: I don't know. 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
1: in him.
0: Ah, but you know, no stress or tension.
1: Well, ah, na.
0: Tell you, Sam, I'm
1: ready to catch you on.
0: I'm ready to say,
1: well, I'm going to
0: go, Mamma, go, Mamma,
1: almost a mamma.
0: I'm not quite on this mamma. One
1: of the sort of battles
0: are solemn in my idea. But that I won't. But that I won't, you know. 13 ne kwasi sey
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1: Now we need the party. 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

0: anytime you bet match so no anytime you bet so be anytime so na chi dochi wawu anytime you bet kare wu nya so ukọ ti pa maji ti uti wi ase a hwe wo sura hinie ne ne tenene no se de o ka ne mo stre no se pe wo sura hinie ne ne tenene ne first aspect you find ya ya wa ha no wale kwenumire wa de kra pepe na pepe no e ya mo How we are not so we numera. 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
0: Some 5:11 I can send me at all. 49, I can send me at all. 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
0: Aha.
1: One 3 minutes, one at nine better than other.
0: In second, we are doing. 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
0: 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Okay, say.
1: Na hunya diya si yuma boni imu.
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0: 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Okay, say.
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0: 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You be fan of her. 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You be jello. This is the one corruption. 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
0: ba adekye ba. 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Now trust what?
2: I did it.
0: Oh, the guy yo, what Christ do? Cook it. Be my ye. I mean, yeah, yeah. But that's so funny to me. 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Do something. 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Because I said 28, you know, I say,

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1: 21 verse 14.
0: Aha.
1: 21:14.
0: Madame Fubi Minyaka won or din moto farmi. Any o or the modako shoe will be private game or no teacher. What moti anani ma less mamma and qualani be weami. Mani play plan or so for Madame Fubi Minyaka won or din moto farmi. Any o or the modako shoe will be private game or no teacher. What moti anani ma less mamma and qualani be weami. What you have my post. Offering by the Father to me, young boy.

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1: Hallelujah. That yes, I say, one man and coupon. One man, yes, say, some coupon is shame and important. Amen. 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
1: was it a poor chairman or an
0: uncle? Now, what I
1: want
0: to wait for an hour. What you are
1: now? Wouldn't you win? You
0: know, I'm not sure. Too good ground, ground. That Adri at all goes with you. Your blanket at Tadu will be unity, or we are talking called. Hey, would you take an hour to show room and noon? And get me. Would that judge a pattern of hey, I could see not. When we are blanching, we, your friend Joseph, or son of Wolf,
1: the new man, or
0: banana to the boss amount of scholarship.
1: Free consultation,
0: that's Joseph, was the one,
1: go to Conon Pedia.
0: Now, what was an old Kaya Samuel?
1: Now, so when tis all over Conon,
0: when tied that, I'll be. Hallelujah, Sasha would dalet, I am ready.
1: Why am I ready?
0: What try condition you are?
1: Why am I ready? I am
0: Annum Cassia,
1: why am I ready?
0: Hallelujah.
1: Amen.
0: And I found a sister and so on us were drew ne money post. Ya ne jama ya bete.
1: Look up ya.
0: You are two and a share back who's baby that yeah juma the few daleta can to Uchicano, no Uchine, Uchicano, no Uchine
1: Kaguka, Kaguka.
0: Oh,

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1: ko video
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1: ekwa fidiem
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1: 2026. 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

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Michelle said, Subano, I'm not Jerad, Professor Dubai, no. And that mamma drink, we sadly say, no mobile phone number, yes, eh? Vassi nipper bien anwa, 0207, no assassia, no, but now, there was only zero, no, Bako ABC dinum, no Bako 1 to 10, I'm catching so a bomb. It was sad as cheap. No, Afro, now Bible said your man also rade brandasi, that your brand was the rade man so, and then quite like it, take it, take it, take it, you know, you're slowing a misrespect. Here we see some message, I don't know. Bishop Blatio, yeah, Christ, was it Kayo, what to blame, son of the Bonasso, Potimoti, was it me basho, mlanti blame, so ye, no crown, mlanti blame, walk on no. Nanya shas wanna put pam and let him shut it. It was what you yes in a doubt, I odia. I would say I cast a summon memo and it also works. I want it, and then what's that? Someone Yakopo, yeah, that ho. Now send your message to your son of a Saint Jawako and it to go. The way as a man friend, no one showing out to. We shall let you wash a t-shirt, took a suit, Kasha Suma. Me can't be you for it. Guess in a friend of Muchuato, Gayo, Bonsa, Dodori, Kawat, now you ever can be a branch here, Bamanoso, Baman's Savia, Baman, as Kumasi, as Kanya call night. The boy and the Mabri, Cabinet, and I'm a boy, a baby, Osa, Gayo, Bonsa, Dodori, Kawat, now you ever can be a branch here, Bamanoso, Baman's Savia, Baman, as Kumasi, as Kanya call night. The boy and the Mabri, Cabinet, and I'm a boy, a baby, Osa, why, share. Pop Krawada, Pop, just say, young boy, for 2 years. Let me pay for 10 years. Because the Bible is on your couple slow and that two of the pump on them. Now, do you slow that didn't fear the or better so? So, Jamaica, it is all person with Unicha, Vinia, or so with Yanga Mishro face. Yeah, woo, yeah, we must see. I will say, do you know what Jay, quite not a while? It's a de crack, crack, crack, crack. Now, the depend well with slow radio, that's a fool. May the 80,000 Ashaba would not pay baby diato. May Dame Wamba, may buy another senior beer babu, no other po, I can for babu nini nako. No, no, he's gonna film no jababu no. Minia, may shed dame fab, the same catcher, how many do you put in the panier? May do come here and say, I wanted 10,000 so. What do you want away in night? What do you want watching all? Papa Bakoya attempt to hold business was he waste Rahano. What our first car went for winter, who owned Travia say, what done it? I trust you, we say, Bible, what an issue. Say, you are doing your coffin boa, or let me mount here, say, for father boa. I was swabbed for any some of your pennies or body for Bessessa. It is out to bomb, Nessa, who are. Then, when I say, who bunny are you know? Then, mom, oh, I do what Timan Dumbebri, or Demon Impa, I do me a home of being yet my war. Never mind, yes, be your uncle. Well, what is the sacrifice? Sreneno, eno unkweda, enano pay, sobemu edisu ashesuru, ni watani wechiti ya me wiasia, anke shirano 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

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Somebody a kai open for already dash. No one bless you. I cry out when the Lord didn't see and see your father. 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Me no move. I no roam out for my voice. I walk out with no money. I go. Can you call the Lord? What's it that we have to do? What you be? Yeah, what you say? Screw. What you be? I bet you be. I want to tell the Peter's who name no ma. Oh my friend. And I no know be a call you be ready. Come and see a bunch of senior cool blind. You know what? Nani a piney trip. Who ni a na koshia? Second year walk on. Ebia na odi wan kwesia sika ni okwesia doma machine ni yespaki ni wachi wa na bawo se we se we ye mahogany so ye tikyo bone ye wudi ye nya so aketu ententem obi yire obi kunu he adwama ya bosom som ne konkonsa ne mojahwia gwa ne adwama mo menia se wote sa bone we mu a dey bomodi tin ne no a wo ba se twa jere papa de ne mo tik tik kaka samo a di fia ne akwetu chiri ya sika. And I know both our dumb power with Baba was a shuffle. Nippon the Baka. Not the best idea, sit on the competition. No, no, no, best of me. Was a shuffle medium who I care for this happening. And I'm catching me, you say 700,000 year they call one family. Nessicadu would do have the Nadiaman. Or the four, I could have kept Kamana. Say 300 of your freezer of Anka, maybe 700. Who bet you, I shall say 1 million. She was who built the Tessia, but you call now. What for you to cry, sir? I may let me know that you call. Now, who's away to know of you, pa? Was a shuffle. 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Wait for French, what about Jamaica? Check, man, two for. Sawa, you're 1 pound, walk on 1 pram, plum, plum, plum, plum. 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

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I saw them crack, who consoled young Cassianuma last of one minim dia yay. And may that your shenum to 40 be pa. Oh, I tell me that guy, you better than 20, we got 1,000 over the concert. I tell you, man, I don't say. I saw for a bunch of summer. As for Bradia Samay, sister, the host of Tunuf. Ha! We don't know who's a sister and Mr. Mudawa. Genesis, the crown, I only say Genyasi, Genyasi. I am the second, was the new. Yeah, and I think I'm going to pet. And that's all for this. So, me pre me shankom. Now, but I'm shankom. Shankom. Odi shankom. No, but for social professor, professor. If you switch and not pro, pro, na nip some more, pro, sir. Your best of your bed, and even get boo. Home, Mosi, I do away. A radicum in Casancho. Mosi, I say, you will be sure. Home, we ask him some, I'm here. They got a poor show, yeah. But what? But what? And I get who was a walker passes the assail. Now, one home, we are seeing my wish of pants, and a movie as our ship. No, be assured the passive blue was up, and ready to hear from the free moon. And yet, the moon, many of the people of the spifer. But the driver, as I said, by worry, and I get who was a walker passes the assail. Now, one home, we are seeing my wish of pants, and a movie as our ship. No, be assured the passive blue was up, and ready to hear from the free moon. And yet, the moon, many of the people of the spifer. But the driver, as I said, this is a formula. We were children. What I will know, let's say, right, what is the mobile? Better. And it's in a make us all the shadows. I'm a mosiba. I can't write this for 4 good years. So for me, if I see Bradia, Bram won't come here. Jan, who is Mwankala, and my mammy, and then, that's so for when you naturally first can in a dear. Do me, Bram, not any idea, young and soft, and preaching by me, ye. Huh? Like a me, you should quotations about the idea. All questions. Number the Daniel, I find that surprise with your booming back. I get 24 years message. Oh, I can chamber. The chamber we are not there. My confess your Deuteronomy, chapter 15, verse 7. Say, Bible said, be your same only yenny. Here no one I know I come among your yenny. Now that I know I come a meal, Radimaman Dani Bonietia. Now come for the Punicula. Ocean Benima, Job 41, verse 11. Was him one, Wama Bibi, Wama Mio Radibi, Namio Radimansion and them, Mansion and them. Huh? Now, for the Punicula, my son, what could Proverbs 13 verse 17 was in your home of Bernie Mabody Femmeran, like a depression and Nemo. Now, we shall ask what's wrong, Dad, my go to Proverbs, Proverbs, chapter 7 to 20, I can't draw the Cabran or Chamber de Mamma, but I want to be Mose, who went to me, what does Susha Benima, but the work of Proverbs after 2 years, okay, do it deliver here, suffer, and you will possibly be to you, and yet, I will, we shall have an hour 24. My father, what's happening? It's me. So, be church ever hold you now. Instead, I don't understand. Do good stuff. So, go me. Now, go eat 2,000, 5,000, no idea. My son, collectors, say, go for the book. I can be Nasu, young kid, go product, verse 5, or say, you soon, young son, who no more. No more, I didn't know about Babu. Babu, listen, there was this one who had not to a ratio. To suffer, my this one, me one, but one who had a bomb, no, me found to the impasso. Because me nimse urade ene ma woni pa ya doye akoma na ya doye ni nya nipa de ya urade eti sa 11 exercise so to na ko me pa ya de antaso uyi pa na uyi ke no ba kon wo pan ni ma 50,000 CH ni fie ho pa 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